0: then we will then have some sweet pillow talk and bombastic. Tell me fantastic. Cutting on the boxes is a Mr. Rowe.
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1: 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I walk alone, it's a beautiful day. It's raining and it's cold, reflected onto the wet pavement. Can you see what I see? The trembling image.

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2: 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I try to sing, couldn't hit the notes. The words kept catching in my throat.